held there by Jackson Panzer, who took his spot. Good recognition by the forward, saying, hey, my D's down there below the goal line. I'm going to go stand up here. North Dakota will toss that one into the Bemidji State bench. 16:47 left here, second period. Both teams with a couple of shots here already in this period. First shot and save of each period brought to you by First National Bank of Bemidji. Talk to First National about saving for your future. Left circle faceoff. Oliver Peer gets tossed from the faceoff circle. Ethan Miedema will come in. The freshman. If you missed our pregame show, I had a chance to visit with Ethan last night after the game. Very well-spoken kid. North Dakota tosses the puck ahead. Icing would have been waved off, so Ethan Robbins will go play it. Flipped ahead. Oliver Peer turns on the Jets. Peer feeds it across. Meet him a shot, and it goes off of the leg pad of Spooner. Miedema will go get it back in the right half wall. Loses the puck. It's picked up by Mangini. North Dakota to center. Red line and dumps it in. 4 minutes have passed here in the second period. Ethan Miedema's had three chances right on the doorstep tonight. Love to see a replay on that Spooner save. Running Hawks toss to center. Coughed up there by the Beavs. Into the zone, Ollie Josephson. Soft backhanded shot. Turned away easily by Raythan Robbins. Gould for the Beavers will get to the red line and flip the puck ahead. 15:32 left, second period. 2-1 North Dakota's Funning Hawks. North Dakota picks up the puck and will carry it to the neutral zone. Enter the zone with a little crisscross motion. Back up to the point, a drive through traffic. Kicked out of there by Raythan Robbins. Rebound picked up by North Dakota. They'll feed it out in front. And on that one-timer. Beavers will flip to center. Cross-ice pass there by Max Nemesnikov. North Dakota. Pass a little too far out in front. Van Uhas a pass a little too far out in front. Beavers will regroup in their own end. 14:50 to go here in the second period. Beavers dump it in from the red line. Spooner stops it. Feeds it to the near side. It's stolen by the Beavs. Shallow angle shot by Tori Lund. And Spooner scampers back into the net. North Dakota coughs one up again. Flip towards the net. Missing the target there for the Beavs. I believe that's Nemesnikov. Nope. Van Uhas. 19-18. He had a bad angle when the puck came right to him. North Dakota will clear it all the way up the ice. Aiden Ziprick for the Beavs. Back behind his own net. Left side wall breakout. Jake McLean runs into resistance into the neutral zone. North Dakota flips it right back into the offensive zone. Zeller's after it. He's already scored twice on the power play today. He was the goal scorer last year. He was Mr. Assist Man last night. Scored two power play goals tonight. I believe that's his fifth point of the weekend. Puck deflected in on goal. It'll be covered up by Raythan Robbins. So the NCAA has a stats program that every school in the country uses for every sport. And they pushed an update yesterday from what I have been told. Why you would push an update on a Friday, I don't know. But they did. And it caused BSU's stats program to crash last night. Which is why if you were at the game, the shot totals didn't update or anything. So tip of the hat to Tyler Christensen and his athletic media relations staff. They had to restat the game from video afterwards. Shot by Jackson Panzer right to the chest.
of Spooner. 13-21 left second period. North Dakota still leads 2-1. So they literally had to go through the video of the entire game and say, all right, shot by number 12, saved by goalie number 1, penalty on such and such, and you have to list all the times for all of these. So when the stat program froze up, they literally started writing all of that information down on paper. It's not fun, so... By the time I woke up this morning, the stats for the whole game were updated. And then Tyler had to go work the volleyball match earlier today. And then he had to follow the women's hockey game against Maine, and now he's following this one. North Dakota into the offensive zone, lost control of the puck. Picked up by Ryland Gould. He'll go cross ice for Vig. Vig carries it into the offensive zone, drops it back. Backdoor pass, Miedema, shot to goal! Ethan Miedema on his fourth chance of the night scores it. He has tied this hockey game up at 2. What a great pass. The pass by Vig.

0: Nathan Miedema, the freshman out of Ontario. Third career game.
1: Nathan Miedema, the assist number 22, Oliver Peer, and number 2, Maxon Vig.
0: There's your Donlinger Chevrolet scoring summary. Together, let's drive. It's a good pass by Peer to Vig, cross ice. And then a brilliant pass from Vig to Miedema on the near post. 2-2 is our score. North Dakota scored on a 5-on-3 and then the 5-on-4. Both by Will Zellers. Beavers got one at the end of the first period. Get a little life, and here have scored not quite midway through the game to tie it up. Luke Roloffs chops it up the near side. They're going to wave off icing, and it went right past the North Dakota player at the bench. Long pass. It was deflected by North Dakota. Tried to catch it and carry it in, but jumped the blade of the stick. Beavers back the other way. Juhas looks to fire it. It was deflected. He's looking for Tori Lund. North Dakota will flip to center ice. 11:33 left here, second period. 2-2 is our score. Running Hawks. Shallow angle shot by Keaton Verhoff. Misses everything. Beavers pick it up. Jake McLean. Into the offensive zone. He'll bank it off the sideboards. Funnels its way back behind the net. Picked up there by Verhoff of the Fighting Hawks. To the neutral zone. Van Juhas. Right in front of the penalty boxes. Dislodged from the puck. Goes right to Tori Lund. Cross ice near side. Dumped in by the Beavers. Who will go off in a wholesale line change. Vig. Blue line left. Holds momentarily. North Dakota will carry it out and out of center ice. With speed up the far side wall. Carrying it back behind the net. Looking for help as North Dakota will change behind. Reshny lost an edge, falls down, gets back up, feeds a pass all the way across to the far side wall. North Dakota backhand just shovels it towards the net. Comes back up to the blue line middle, dumped down low by Larilla. 10:34 left here in the second period. Puck sits on the dasher, finally falls off of the dasher and down to the ice. Right behind the net, and the Beavers will carry it out to center ice. Dawson, cross ice. Right side wall, shot through traffic, deflects. North Dakota brings it right back out. Drop pass, on zone entry, shot is blocked. A shot by Kernan to the point. Held there by the Fighting Hawks. That was Will Zellers. Zellers gets it back, knocked off his stick. On the Beavers, Luke Roloffs. North Dakota still on it, though. A centering pass deflected again by the Beavs. Past the midway point of the game. 9:50 left, second period. 2-2 is our score. Puck thrown towards the net. On the Fighting Hawks, Raythan Robin slides over to his right. Fighting Hawks center a pass. Knocked away from Kernan. Penalty upcoming here on Bemidji State. Cross-ice pass picked up here by McKenzie, right side wall. Extra attacker is on for North Dakota. Simpson between the circles, whistles one high and wide. Arm still up in the air, delayed penalty upcoming. Running Hawk still with the puck. Bearing down low, a shot. Save is made by Raythan Robbins. Beavers can't get a corral of the rebound, however. Larilla has it, blue line middle. Up top for Ollie Josephson. Down low with a shot, save is made. Rebound shot, whistles high and wide to the far side corner. Loose on the half wall. Right side, back behind the net. It's touched by Joe Grammer, and finally the whistle blows. And North Dakota will go on a power play when we come back. 2-2 our score, 8:56 left in the second. 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
0: Paul Money Communications, powered by the GigaZone. .856 left second period. Penalty called on Joe Grammer. I believe they said 2 minutes for a trip. North Dakota 2-for-3 in the man advantage already tonight. This guy scored in both. Zellers. Back up top it comes for McKenzie. Back behind the net to Zellers, right circle. I think Hawks have done a 360 around the zone. Shot comes in, save made by Raythan Robbins. Rebound cleared by Luke Roloffs all the way up the ice. 8:33 left here, second period. 2-2 our score. Minute 34 in the power play from Paul Money Communications. Through the center circle, North Dakota. Right side wall, they cough it up. Beavers, Ryland Gould fires it ahead. Carried into the offensive zone by the Fighting Hawks. Cooper Simpson. Shot towards the net. Raven Robbins spun around off balance. The puck missed him. And the Beavers will clear it. Lots of moves and odds from the crowd here. 7:55 left, second period. North Dakota, long pass up the left side wall into the offensive zone. Malinowski hands it off. Shot comes in off of the shoulder of Raythan Robbins. Might have hit the outside of the post after it hit the shoulder of Robbins. Fighting Hawks back up top. Carroll's shot. Pad save is made by Raythan Robbins. He and Max Hildebrand split time at least the first half, if not two-thirds of the season last year. Running Hawks into the offensive zone. Kernan, far corner. Beavers trying to clear, cannot. Shot right out in front. Kicked out of there by the toe of Raythan Robbins. He's been tested on this power play. North Dakota's got the man advantage yet for 8 more seconds. Running Hawks, blue line right. Verhoff. Tereshny, penalty is done. Verhoff, a drive to the breadbasket of Raythan Robbins. 6:52 left here, second period. 2-2 is our score. It was 2-1 North Dakota after one. The Beavers, Ethan Miedema tied it up. And it appears as if North Dakota's live stats have just locked up. Again, not sure why you would push out a computer program update on a Friday afternoon. But the NCAA did. The stats page that I am looking at is locked up with 13:21 left here in the second. It says 2-1 Fighting Hawks. And that is not the score. .652 left here, second period, as we check our scoreboard tonight from Bemidji's Lakeview and First City Liquor Stores. St. Cloud State 2-1 over Michigan Tech. Says 11:17 left in the second. It's been stuck on that for a while. Wisconsin 1-0 at Minnesota State Mankato. Minnesota Duluth and Augustana tied at 1. And late third period, Bowling Green 3, Connecticut 2. Beaver football lost earlier today. Beaver women's hockey won against Maine. Volleyball team swept Minnesota State Mankato this morning. First three-set sweep of the Mavericks, I think, ever. I'm not going to lie, I read that headline as I was eating a grinder at the Red Pepper today, which I do have a story about that coming up. North Dakota tries to walk out in front, lost control of the puck. Beavers will race it out to center ice. Here comes Miedema. Miedema draws a double team, and he lost control of the puck. He's had four chances. He scored on one of them today. Beavers, Oliver Pier, left side circle, shallow angle shot. Hits Spoonar, and he will cover it up. So last night I had said on the broadcast that I'd be at the Red Pepper today about 3 or 3:30. And I was sitting there eating my sandwich, and this gentleman comes walking up to me, and obviously I'm in Bemidji State stuff. He goes, "Are you the announcer from last night?" I'm like, "Yeah." He goes, "You weren't kidding. You were coming here to eat." And then as I was leaving, a different individual saw me. He goes, "Are you the announcer from Bemidji?" I'm like, "Yeah." He goes, "Yeah, I was watching last night." Running Hawks will win the defensive zone faceoff. Flipped ahead and sent all the way up the ice. Beavers, Max and Big up the far wall. It was deflected, so icing waved off. 5:50 to go here, second period. 2-2 is our score. Running Hawks into the offensive zone. Near side wall with it. Cody Kroll walks out in front. Lost control of the puck. Rylan Gould will flip it ahead to center ice. Picked up by the Beavers. Doobie into the offensive zone. Shot up high on Spooner, and he will cover it up. Yes, I mid-grinder remembered what I had read the headline of. Bemidji State's first sweep in three sets of Minnesota State. Since its first victory over the Mavericks since 2015. And the first three-set sweep ever. Congratulations to Honey Johnson and the Beaver volleyball team. Beaver volleyball now 14-5. Best record that I can remember for Beaver volleyball in ages. Beavs go to Wayne State in Augustana next week. Our next chance to see them at home, October 23rd and 24th. That will also be the next time that the Beaver men's hockey team is in action. It's a home-and-home with Duluth. In Duluth on that Friday night at the Sanford Center that Saturday. Generally speaking, when the Beavs have a home-and-home, they're home on the Friday and on the road on the Saturday. I want to say the last time that BSU was in Duluth for the Friday game was the game that got postponed because a construction crew cut the power, like to the entire building. Conversation here with both benches. Not sure about what. Center circle faceoff. It also may have been the last year that Biss went to Duluth. Because he and I were at Sammy's Pizza, and we heard the news that the game was going to be called off. Puck loose, side of the net. Spooner's got to dig himself out of the net as Max and Panzer were sitting on him. Panzer got shoved into him. Whole while, North Dakota was able to clear it. Panzer will now walk out of the zone and flip it ahead for the Beavers. 4:34 left, second period, 2-2 is our score. Long outlet pass for North Dakota into the offensive zone. Cooper Simpson, stick handles, lost the puck. 2-2 is our score. Beavers got one late first period, and then Ethan Miedema here in the second to tie it. 4:10 left here to go, second period. Running Hawks from the right circle, a drive by Kernan. Is hung onto there by Raythan Robbins. The stats are back here, by the way, at the Ralph. Ryland Gould at 19:26 of the first. Ethan Miedema at 7:13 here of the second. North Dakota has won 21 of the 29 faceoffs tonight. Malinowski on the draw. Bemidji State will win that one. Ryland Gould flipped ahead off of the glass. Picked up by the Beavers. Max Nemestikov as Spooner is out of the crease. Spooner got back, though, and knocked the puck out of midair. Nemestikov will get it back. He goes driving to the net. Lost control of the puck, and North Dakota will clear it. What a 30-second mad dash there for the Beavs. 3:38 left here, second period. Hudson Thornton was not to the red line, and he fired it all the way up the ice. It's icing on Bemidji State. 3:30 left here, second period. Nemesnikov was in a foot race there with Spooner between the circles. Spooner got just enough of it. Dakota now gets an offensive zone faceoff. Reshny gets tossed from the faceoff circle. It was icing, so just a warning the first time. Faceoff controlled by North Dakota. Here in Lindbergh at the point, right or left side, backhands it down low. North Dakota tries to walk out off of the back wall with it. That Zeller's looking for the hat trick, and it turned away by Raythan Robbins. As the Beavers fire one ahead. Everybody in green and white palms up in the air, thinking that they had gotten to that faceoff dot first. For hybrid icing to wave that off, but the linesman did not agree. That is not a reviewable or challengeable thing. And with hybrid icing, you don't even have to have the puck get to the end line for it to be called icing. I've actually seen that happen once. Beavers, fan on the puck, trying to clear it. Second effort, they are able to tap it off the stick of the Fighting Hawks back out to center ice. That could have been dangerous. Zellers looks for Reshny in between the circles. Pass got past Reshny. All the way to the far wall. Funnels its way back now to the near side wall. North Dakota still on the puck. Behind the net, picked up by Maxon Vig. Leaves it for Hudson Thornton. Thornton sends a bouncing puck out to center ice. 2:34 left here, second period. 2-2 is our score. Fighting Hawks right back into the zone. Picked up by Thornton. He'll bank it off of the wall out to center. Beavers looking for Juhas. Zeller steals. Feeds it for Max Swanson. In between the circles, Zeller's a shot. Hits the end wall. Pops right out in front. North Dakota goes up 3-2. The shot deflected wide and hit the end wall and popped right out in front. Zellers took that first shot. Deflected, I believe, off of Hudson Thornton before it was picked up by Max Swanson. Swanson puts North Dakota up 3-2. 2:10 left here, second period. North Dakota flips one in. It's covered up by Rathan Robbins with 2:02 left.
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0: Time now for our Dowlinger Chevrolet scoring summary.
1: Second goal of the season, number 7, Matt Swanson, with the assist to number 20, Gavin Lindberg, and to number 9, Hale Zellers.
0: Zellers a point machine this weekend. I think that's his 6th point of the weekend. Minute 53 to go here, second period. Fighting Hawks lead 3-2. That was our final last night. Beavers toss it ahead out to center ice. North Dakota regroups. To the left side wall. They'll dump it in off the end wall again. Roll offs for the Beavers. Chops it to the near side. Torrey Lund into the middle. Picked up by the Beavers. Back it comes for Oliver Peer. Peer comes in. Shallow angle shot. And it's covered up by Spoonar, and Oliver Peer looks up into the rafters here at the Ralph.

0: The penalty box needs to discuss something with the referees. Whatever it was, appears to be a resolve. North Dakota wins the draw. We'll toss it ahead to center ice, picked up there by Aiden Ziprick. North Dakota on the attack here with a minute 14 left, second period. Verhoff, a drive through traffic. Don't think that ever got to Raythan Robbins. As it hit traffic out in front, it was Hudson Thornton. It was stick jostling there with Cody Kroll. Puck tied up left side corner here. North Dakota leads it 3-2. Walking out of there is Casper Magnuson. He then loses the puck. Picked up by Ziprick. Ziprick tosses ahead too far for Jake McLean. And a crunching blow and a penalty is going to be called on Bemidji State. And Max Domestnikov. Can hear Max Domestnikov say he turned. I believe it's Cody Kroll that got hit. He is up and skating towards the bench as all four referees are here to discuss. That never was part of the NCAA rule as he turned. The NHL has gotten to that model where if you turn and you get hit into the boards, that's on you.
1: The on-ice call is a penalty. The play is under review.
0: I didn't think this was supposed to be allowed. Again, as this replay review brought to us by Stittsworth Meats. Meet local, eat local, support local, Stittsworth Meats in Bemidji. The review certainly didn't last very long. The referees are already out of the penalty box.
1: After review, the call is a 5-minute major and a game misconduct for checking from behind.
0: So Max Domestnikov's night is done. Kroll had it. Domestnikov hit him right in the backside, probably 5 feet off of the boards. The referee goes over and opens the penalty box door and tells Max Domestnikov he's got to head to the locker room as Yuri Klima will go serve the penalty. Five-minute power play with 35 seconds left here in the second period. Tied up left side corner. Beavers pull it to the near side. Reschny, blue line middle for Carrolls. Down to the left side corner. Picked up by Kernan. Stolen away by Jake McLean, and he will clear it. 6 seconds left here in the second period. North Dakota leads 3-2. Horn sounds, and we are through 40 minutes of play. Cody Kroll was bent over at the waist looking for the puck at his skates when Max Domestnikov checked him. That review did not last long, and Bemidji State will be shorthanded for 4:25 to start the third. Our second intermission, being brought to you by Paul Money Communications, the All Fiber Optic Network, the Gigazone. Second period stats on the way for you. And our second intermission. 3-2 Fighting Hawks after 40 minutes. 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
0: Back here at Ralph Engelstad Arena, 3-2 North Dakota leads, end of two. 4 minutes and 25 seconds of power play time, though, will carry over to the third for the Fighting Hawks. As we get you our stats here, brought to us by the Green Mill. Take the night off from cooking pizza, pasta, beer, and wings. The Green Mill in Bemidji. Goals scored in the period, one apiece. Ethan Miedema for the Beavers at 7:13 from Oliver Peer and Max and Big. And Max Swanson from Gavin Lindberg and Will Zellers at 17:44. For Zellers, it's his third point of the night and sixth of the weekend. Shots in the period, 18-9 in favor of North Dakota, 33-17 in favor of North Dakota for the game. Power play, the Beavers are 0-for-1. North Dakota is 2-for-5. And they still have nearly 4.5 minutes of power play time to start the third. North Dakota has won 27 faceoffs. The Beavers have won just 10. Blocked shots, North Dakota has blocked 2. Bemidji State has blocked 11. Those are stats through 2. More of our second intermission on the way for you next. It's the Fighting Hawks 3 and the BSU Beavers 2. Beaver hockey here from the Ralph, right here on the Beaver Radio Network. North Dakota in the offensive zone, lost control of the puck. Picked up by Ryland Gould. He'll go cross ice for Vig. Vig carries it into the offensive zone, drops it back. Backdoor pass, Miedema, shot to goal! Ethan Miedema on his fourth chance of the night scores, and he has tied this hockey game up at 2.
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0: 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Beaver Radio Network has two more games for you tomorrow. Beaver soccer will be at the Chet. Senior day against Minnesota State Moorhead. Beaver women's hockey will also be in action tomorrow. Non-conference game at Minnesota, part of the East-West Showcase with Maine, Minnesota, and Bemidji State. Earlier today in Beaver Sports, the volleyball team, first time ever, swept a three-set match with Minnesota State Mankato. Beaver football lost at the Chet. Lost to Wayne State 45-13. Wayne State scored 24 second quarter points. Yikes. The Beaver football team will be back in action in 2 weeks at Jamestown, October 24th. The Beavers played a 0-week game against Michigan Tech, which means you're going to have a bye week in the middle of the season. The Beavers will be off this weekend. We'll travel to Jamestown next week. The Beavers are at home Halloween afternoon against MSU Moorhead. And we'll host Minnesota Duluth on the 7th. Travel to UMary on the 14th. Earlier was talking about the NCAA and their stats program update from yesterday. Why, if you were at the Sanford Center last night, shots on the scoreboard didn't move. It's all tied into the stats program from the NCAA. So Tyler Christensen and student worker Brooke Reed had to restat the game off of video. Literally hit play on the video and statted the game from scratch. Not fun. 3:06 here in our second intermission. When the third period starts, the Beavers will be shorthanded for 4 minutes and 25 seconds. Max Mesnikoff, a 5 and done for checking from behind. Drop the puck in the third when we come back. Here from the Ralph on the Beaver Radio Network.
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0: 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Beaver shorthanded for 4 minutes and 25 seconds. Yuri Klima serving the penalty of Max Domestikoff. And North Dakota's already scored two power play goals tonight. We're underway here in the third. Beavers attacking to my right, but they will be defending to my left here for the next 4 minutes and change. Bunny Hawks through the neutral zone. It's Reschne. Reschne splits through the defense, slides the puck over to the right side circle. Nobody was home. Heartburn for a head coach just 30 seconds in. North Dakota picks it up from their end line, carries it out towards the neutral zone. Reschne cuts into the middle, lost control of the puck. Right to Raythan Robbins, and he'll smother it with a glove. Stoppage 36 seconds in. It was near 80 today in Bemidji. I don't know that I've ever driven over here to Grand Forks for a hockey game with the air conditioner on before. I did today. Lots in attendance here tonight. You see him up on the Jumbotron in shorts. Shot from the left circle by Max Swanson, right to the glove. Raythan will hang on to it. Still 3 minutes and 38 seconds left in the penalty time. Bunny Hawks win the draw. Back up to the point it goes for McKenzie. Cross ice, Zellers. He'll carry it down the right side wall to the corner. Feeds it back up to the top, and that bangs off the blade of the stick of Ethan McKenzie and out to center. North Dakota's got to tag up. Cooper Simpson dumps it to the right side corner. Back behind the net, Max Swanson up to the top. Josephson, McKenzie, Swanson, check it, Zellers, cross ice, looking for Swanson, just off the toe of his stick. Dakota tries to walk out off the end wall with it, they lose it, and Bemidji State will clear it. 2:51 left here in the penalty time, 18:23 left, third period. Funny Hawks lead 3-2. Zellers with two. North Dakota dumps the puck into the offensive zone. Left side point. Carson Carrolls. The right circle, back up top, blue line middle. Carrolls tosses the right side wall, nobody home. Hudson Thornton will bang it off the far wall out to center. 17:52 left here, third period. Fighting Hawks by one. 2:15 left in the major penalty to the Beavers. North Dakota with speed, zone entry. Losing it is Keaton Verhoff. Back up to the top for Carrolls. He'll walk the blue line. Feeds it back to the top of the right circle. Over it comes for Reschne. A shot hits Raythan up high into the shoulder. And Raythan Robbins will toss it to the near side corner. Bunning Hawks back blue line middle. Carrolls winds, fires. Hits one off the backside there of Hudson Malinowski. North Dakota behind the net. Kernan carries it up the left wall. Leaves it there for Carrolls. Cross ice to the right side circle. Cross ice again. Looking for Reschne. He'll toss to the near wall again. Carrolls. Back up for Reschne. Blue line middle. 17:01 left here. Third period. Penalty yet for a minute 23. Reschne a shot. Raythan Robbins has it. Slid over to his right. Made the save. Let's 16:55 left here, third period. Don't forget, email the booth is open and ready for you. BeaverRadioNetwork.com. Click on the Men's Hockey Game Day. Powered by Paul Bunning Communications in the Gigazone. Jim emails the Paul Bunning at mailbag, says it's going to be fun to watch Meadema develop. Can't beat North Dakota from the penalty box. Certainly not tonight. Well, in a five-minute major here, they've looked pretty good. Still a minute five to go. Don't want to speak too soon. North Dakota, blue line middle. Zeller's shot blocked. Beavers will clear it. Beavers within an eyelash there of a 2-on-0. North Dakota about turned it over.

Malinowski to the left side corner. Back up top for Carrolls. He'll hold blue line left. He'll walk the blue line now. Feeds it for Reschne. Cross ice pass stolen away, and the Beavers will drive it up the ice. 15 seconds left in the major penalty, and I believe Bemidji State's going to kill this thing off. Now need to flip the switch and go on attack mode. Down a goal with 15 and a half to go. North Dakota centering pass behind everybody. Klima, who is serving the major penalty, steps out of the box, goes right to the house between the circles. And Bemidji State will clear it to center ice. Back to 5-on-5. Shots 37-17. And North Dakota scored on both ends of a 5-on-3 in the first. Now they just spent the last 5 minutes on the power play. It's hard to get offense and get shots when you're killing penalties, which has led to some of the discrepancy in shots. North Dakota fires one back up blue line middle, and it fired all the way up the ice. If you were off by a foot on a pass, you go 200 feet to go get regroup and go catch the puck in your own end. North Dakota to center, Cody Kroll. He drew the five-minute major for the hit from behind. North Dakota behind the net. Gavin Lindberg checked off of the play with a good hip check. Beavers get to the red line, fire the puck in. Only one after it for the Beavs is Will Dawson. Everybody else changed behind. As North Dakota will get it to the red line and deflect all the way up the ice. 14-12 left, third period, 3-2, North Dakota leads. Long home run pass looking for Erie Klima, just out of his reach, but they waved off icing nonetheless. Braden Doobie centers a pass on his backhand to the right side circle. Ryland Gould caught it, but was unable to get a shot off on the backhand. North Dakota will clear. Vig off the glass to center. 13:41 left here, third period, 3-2, Fighting Hawks. This was our final a night ago. Delayed offside, North Dakota's got a tag up. That allows Gould to toss to center ice. Deflected in there by Van Uhas. Fighting Hawks up the far side wall, knocked down by the Beavers. Tossed between the circles. Puck was a little bit on edge. Jake McClain, the shot, missed the net. Beavers pick it back up. Blue line right. Luca D'Amato fires it around. Right corner to left. Penalty is upcoming here on the Fighting Hawks. A cross check, I believe, drawn by Jake McClain. Heading to the penalty box for the Fighting Hawks will be Larilla. The referee's mic not working. Cross-checking is the call. Larilla is in the box for 2 minutes, and the Beavers will go on a Paul Bunyan Communications power play powered by the GigaZone. Beavers just their second power play chance of the night. Win the draw. Gould sends it on the backhand down to the right corner. Oliver Peer backhands it up to the point for Thornton. Left side circle, a shot blocked there by Bozer. North Dakota to the line and out. Beavers need to tag up. E.J. Emery back behind the goal line for North Dakota. Will toss it 200 feet up the ice. 12:40 to go here, third period, 3-2, Fighting Hawks. Beavers will drop it off for Rappelje. He crosses the red line, flips it over to his right, tries to catch a pass to himself. Stolen away and cleared by North Dakota. Raythan Robbins in the net tonight for the Beavers, stops it. Back behind the net in the trapezoid. High school geometry teacher would be so proud of me. North Dakota dumps that one into their own bench. Unfortunate break for them. They would have cleared it again. 12-12 left, third period. 3-2 is our score. First shot and first save of this period and every period brought to you by First National Bank of Bemidji. Talk to First National about saving for your future.

0: right circle faceoff. Won by North Dakota on the defensive end. They'll clear it again. Cutting Hawks still shorthanded for 54 seconds. BSU hasn't hardly had a sniff of offense here on this power play. But deflects in on goal, swept away by Spooner. Behind the net, E.J. Emery will drive it up the ice, and the Beavers will go in chase mode once again. 34 seconds left in the power play, 11:41 left third period. North Dakota leads 3-2. 12 of the last 16 games in this series have been decided by a tie or a one-goal win. Beavers, power play at for 15 seconds. They lose it. North Dakota 2-on-1. Back the other way. Here comes Max Swanson. Lost control of the puck. Beavers, great job getting back defensively. Now have a 4-on-3 the other way. Still on the power play for a couple of seconds. Penalty time done. North Dakota behind their own net. Sends the puck ahead. Carrolls turns on the Jets. Coming in all alone. A shot. That one's blocked. There by the defensive. Luke Roloffs. Fighting Hawks try a centering pass from back behind the goal. It hit a skate. Trickles in on Nathan Robbins, and he will cover it up. Timeout on the ice. Fighting Hawks lead 3-2. 10:49 left third period here on the Beaver Radio Network.
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0: Back here at Ralph Engelstad Arena, 10:49 left third period. Fighting Hawks lead it 3-2. Offensive zone faceoff here for UND. Right circle. Hudson Malinowski is tossed from it. Jack Kernan comes in, wins the draw. Right side wall, shallow angle shot. Turned away by Rathan Robbins. The shot by E.J. Emery, and North Dakota retreats as the Beavers attack. And Bemidji State is offside. Offside's brought to you by the Green Mill. Take the night off from cooking. Pizza, pasta, beer, and wings, the Green Mill in Bemidji.

0: Faceoff just outside of the Beaver offensive blue line, won by Oliver Peer. Beavers wrap it around, right corner to left. The left side point held there by Max Vig. They'll hold it in again, comes in, shot. May have hit Oliver Peer standing in front of the net. Actually, that was Miedema standing in front of the net. North Dakota will clear it. It was deflected, so no icing. Didn't matter. Ollie Josephson got down there first anyway. Beavers drive it ahead. Knocked down by North Dakota at center ice where the Beavers had a 2-on-1. Bunny Hawks are offside. They'll tag up. That allows Bemidji State to carry to the neutral zone. Backhanded up the near side boards. Down below the goal, North Dakota will break it out to center ice. Thrown ahead for Zellers. Zellers, 3 points last night, three tonight. And three assists last night, two goals and one assist tonight. Beavers, Braden Doobie, a shot with one hand on his stick, then he got clocked on the end wall.
1: All right, hockey fans, let's find out tonight's Sky's 3-22 lucky roll of the game.
0: I would like to see that hit again.
1: And tonight we say congratulations
0: as it appeared to be. Well, after the shot was, wasn't that egregious. I mean, that's right after the shot. It appeared to be a little later after the shot than it was. Right circle faceoff. Bemidji State's offensive end. Faceoff comes to Torrey Lund. He knocks the puck down into the right corner. Lund goes and gets it. Lund got clocked. In the corner, hit right to the chest. Puck loose, left circle, one, fans on it. North Dakota will carry it to center ice. Here comes Will Zellers. Zellers lost the puck. Stolen away by Luke Roloffs. Beavers misfire, a headman pass. Icing is called with 9 to play here in this third period. Shots on goal, 39-18 in favor of North Dakota. Beavers have had 2 power plays. North Dakota has had 5, I believe, including a 5-minute major. Now they're 2 for 5. They scored on a 5-on-3 and then the ensuing 5-on-4, both by Zellers. And Bemidji State killed off the 5-minute major. Shot from the point through traffic, Larilla. Nathan tracked that one, gloved it, and hung on to it for another faceoff. .855 to go here. Third period, 3-2 Fighting Hawks. Fighting Hawks win the faceoff. There's a shot by Kernan, turned away by Raythan Robbins. I don't think Raythan saw where the rebound went, but it went to the corner away from pressure. Beavers clear. Fighting Hawks bring it right back in. Bemidji State right back out. Into the offensive zone for Bemidji State. Torrey Lund backhands it. Stolen. North Dakota will carry it back into the offensive zone. There's a shot by Malinowski. Misses the net. Rebound picked up by the Beavers. They'll carry it to the red line. Send the puck in deep. North Dakota banks it off of the near side wall. Picking it up back behind the net. There's Casper Magnuson. He collides with one of the BSU players. And the puck goes out of the zone. Or out of the rink, rather, and into the crowd.
1: Which makes tonight's winning ticket a
0: 8:15 left, third period.
1: $11,380. If that's yours, congratulations. Not my guest services. We thank your bodies. Again, tonight's winning ticket a 0-6-4-2.
0: Left circle faceoff for Bemidji State. Beavers off next weekend. We'll have a home-and-home with Minnesota Duluth in 2 weeks. At Amsoil that Friday night, Sanford Center them that Saturday. My internal calendar is correct, 23rd and 24th. Bunning Hawks into the offensive zone. Kroll tries to feed a pass to the slot. It was deflected. Centering pass right out in front. Kroll one-timer and he missed it. Goes to the corner. Kroll will pick it up. Back up blue line right. Thumped off of the end wall there by North Dakota. Picked up by the Beavs. They'll bang it off the wall. And at center ice, knocked off of the play was Isaac Johnson for the Beavers. Beavers will steal. Oliver Peer. Left side corner. Fires one towards the slot. The pass is deflected. And Peer gets cross-checked a couple of times by Carson Carrolls. We play on. Left circle faceoff. Peer will take the draw here with Polareshny. Take that back. Reshny toss from the faceoff circle. Zellers comes in. Peer wins the draw clean. Back up to the top. A drive through traffic missing the net. Shot was taken there by Bemidji State's Maxim Vig. North Dakota will pick it up. Bozer out of his own end. Cooper Simpson, North Dakota's offside at the line. 7:08 left, third period. 3-2 Fighting Hawks. Face off at center. Rylan Gould on the draw with Reshny. Down and Gould will win the draw. Faceoff still pretty lopsided in favor of North Dakota, 30-13. North Dakota's got 41 shots to the Beavers 18. Beavers have had to kill off 5 penalties. One of them a major. That one they actually did kill off. The 5-on-3, they did not. Hudson Thornton, rink wide. Vig, shot, deflects, hits the end glass. Picked up by Garrett Lundberg of the Fighting Hawks, and North Dakota will carry it to center ice. The players get tied up through the neutral zone. North Dakota will carry it into the offensive zone. There's a shot by Jack Kernan off the toe of Raythan Robbins. Rebound is cleared. 6 to play here in the third period. Raythan Robbins stops it behind the net, swats it around to the far side. Torrey Lund to the line and out. And Bemidji State will carry it through the neutral zone. North Dakota does a good job of initiating contact just enough to slow you down, but not enough to get an interference call. That is an art. They do a good job of that. And literally one more push and you might see an arm go up into the air and they'll just stop. And by then, one of their teammates usually has the puck and North Dakota goes on the attack. Not saying that every team doesn't do that, because they do, but some teams better at it than others. North Dakota from center dumps it in. 5 to play here in the third. Fighting Hawks lead 3-2. Beavers off the glass and out to center ice. 2-on-1 here for the Beavs. Picked up by Panzer. A shot and a goal! Jackson Panzer has tied this thing up at 3! His dad played here. He now scores the tying goal. We're even up. Jackson Panzer had an assist last night on a great odd man rush. Got an assist on that one last night. Gets a goal tonight. 3-3 is our score. North Dakota out shooting Bemidji State 42-20, but the Beavers lead it, or Beavers have tied it, excuse me. Enter our Dollinger Chevrolet scoring summary here in just a moment. Beavers pick up the puck. Flip it to center ice.
2: Hanser, the assist to number 23, Luke Roloffs. Time of the goal, 15 minutes, 9 seconds.
0: The Dollinger Chevrolet scoring summary. Together, let's drive. North Dakota crosses the red line, fires the puck in. Did you not expect a tie game late? See if the Beavers can finish this thing off. Icing on Bemidji State with 4:04 left here in this third period. St. Cloud State leads Michigan Tech 4-3. 11:36 left in the third. Wisconsin leads at Minnesota State 3-1. 4:06 left in the third. Duluth and Augustana tied at 1 apiece. 9:53 left in the third. Bowling Green beat Connecticut today 5-2. North Dakota off of the draw, walks in, tucks it in, and it's 4-3. Did not take them long to answer.

0: Driving the net was Sam Larilla. It either went off of a skate or a beaver stick. Boy, I've watched this replay four times and I don't know who that hit. It was a stick. And I believe it was 15 Jack Kernan. 4-3 North Dakota. 3:46 to go. Roloffs back to go get it in his own end. Lost it to Gavin Lindberg.
1: Scoring his first goal of the season. Number 15, Jack Kernan. For the assist to number 13, Sam Larilla. And to number 29, Hudson Malinowski.
0: Donlayer Chevrolet scoring summary. Together, let's drive. 3:10 left. Running Hawks by a goal. Beavers break out of their own end. Oliver Peer couldn't get the puck to lay down to dump the puck into the zone, and it's offside. Offsides brought to us by the Green Mill. Pizza, pasta, beer, and wings, the Green Mill in Bemidji. Check the scores here a moment ago. That from Bemidji's Lakeview and First City Liquor Stores. There's a timeout on the ice. .305 left, third period. Shots on goal are 43-20. Beaver football lost earlier today, 45-13. Beaver women's hockey beat Maine 4-1. Beaver volleyball swept Minnesota State Mankato. First three-set sweep for BSU over Minnesota State ever. Urge you to go watch Beaver volleyball in a couple of weeks when they're back at home. That program has been dealt one blow after the next, it seems. Kevin Ulmer, longtime coach of the Beavers, lost a battle with cancer and had some coaching turnover since then, where Honey Johnson was named the interim coach late this summer before the season started in August. They won their first 10 matches. Took fifth-ranked CSP to 5 a week ago and beat Minnesota State today. 3 minutes to go here in the third period. 4-3, Fighting Hawks lead it. Vig back to go get it for the Beavers. There's Oliver Peer back for Vig. Vig carries to the neutral zone, tries to thread a pass through some skates and hit those skates. And Hudson Thornton will have to go track it down in his own end. Vig pushes to center. With speed, Rappel J tries to get around his man and does. Rappel J gets pinned up along the far boards by Bozer. Puck comes free to the end wall. North Dakota will pick it up there. Bank one off of the near side boards. To the neutral zone it goes. Zellers tries to make a move around his man. Lost control of the puck. Vig did a good job of holding his ground and knocking the puck free. Braden Doobie for the Beavers. Now back behind the goal. Beaver captain Hudson Thornton leaves it for Doobie. Doobie with speed. Cuts across the red line, dumps the puck in. Stop behind the net there by Spooner. Doobie just out of his reach. He'll go track it down now in the left side corner. Beavers funnel it towards the net. Shallow angle, thumped off the leg pads of Spooner. And North Dakota will chip it off the glass and out to center ice and into their own bench. Say was hit by a high stick by Bemidji State. So the faceoff will go in the center faceoff circle. Minute 32 left, third period. Timeout taken by Bemidji State. Timeout. 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Proceeds benefiting Bemidji State Athletics. Center ice faceoff. If I am reading 23 years of experience with Tom Cerutori correctly, as soon as the puck gets into the offensive zone, Raythan Robbins gone for an extra attacker. Last night, the Beavers had an extra attacker situation, which turned into a 6-on-4 power play.

0: Raythan indeed is going back to the crease. Peer and Reschne on the faceoff. Center circle. Beavers in green attacking to my right. North Dakota wins the draw with 90 seconds left. They fire the puck in. Raythan Robbins gloves it, drops it, and he goes off immediately. As soon as the Beavers had possession, he took off. Beavers extra attacker on. Beavers will flip one just wide of the net. Sliding over to his left was Spooner. An extra attacker on here for the Beavers. Back up to the top, Luca D'Amato. Blue line middle for Hudson Thornton. Back for D'Amato. Bottom of the right side circle, it comes for Gould. Up top, D'Amato. Thornton, blue line left. To the right, to D'Amato. Bottom of the right circle, Gould. Shot blocked, picked up by the Beavs. Thrown off of a stick. Thornton gets it back, shoots. That one goes right to the chest of Spooner, and he'll hang on to it. 52.6 seconds left. Still North Dakota leads 4-3. Beavers extra attacker is on. 6-on-5. Here on the draw there with Gavin Lindberger, left circle. Puck down, controlled by the Fighting Hawks, up to the line, held by Hudson Thornton. Picked up by North Dakota. Reschne will carry it to center. He gets checked off of the play, fired towards the empty net by Ollie Josephson, and he just missed the far post. To center, Miedema for the Beavers. Tries to flip the puck ahead, he cannot. It's knocked down, picked up by D'Amato. 27 seconds left. Extra attacker again on for Bemidji State. To the near side wall, looking for Gould. It's knocked down on zone entry. Beavers pick it back up. It's Oliver Peer to his left. Too hot to handle for Miedema. 10 seconds to go. Beavers down a goal. Flipped out towards center. One-handed shot misses the left post. Beavers pick it up with 2 seconds left. And that is going to do it. North Dakota wins last night 3-2. They win tonight 4-3. 13 of the last 17 games between these two teams have been tie or one goal games. North Dakota will win it tonight. Final score 4-3. Post-game show up next here on the Beaver Radio Network.
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0: Back here at Ralph Engelstad Arena, our final score, North Dakota 4, Bemidji State 3. The Beavers tied it on a Jackson Panzer goal with 15:09 left in the third period. North Dakota would answer 53 seconds later. The game winner by Jack Kernan. Assisted there by Sam Larilla and Hudson Malinowski. That was the first goal of the weekend that Will Zellers was not a part of. Let that sink in. Wow. The Beavers had chances with the extra attacker. They won the offensive zone faceoff. But as soon as they lost the puck, they just couldn't get back going downhill into the offensive zone. And again, Bemidji State lost last night 3-2. They lose tonight by the final score of 4-3. Our play of the game is actually going to be Jackson Panzer's goal. He's from Grand Forks. Our play of the game from First National Bank of Bagley in Fauston, whether it's on the road, the water, or the trail, First National Bank of Bagley here to help you ride, glide, and explore. First National Bank of Bagley in Fauston. Beavers off the glass, out to center ice. 2-on-1 here for the Beavs. Picked up by Panzer, a shot and a goal! Jackson Panzer has tied this thing up at 3! Our play of the game from First National Bank of Bagley and Fauston. Our final stats tonight on our Bemidji Lakeview and First City Liquor Stores post-game show. Shots on goal 44-22 in favor of North Dakota. Bemidji State blocked 14 shots. North Dakota blocked 6. Faceoffs, a big disparity. North Dakota won 40 faceoffs. The Beavers won just 18. Bemidji State on the power play, 0-2. North Dakota was 2-5. They scored on both ends of the 5-on-3. Both of them scored by Will Zellers in the first. The Beavers, though, killed off the 5-minute major, but they were just shorthanded for too darn long. And they were shorthanded for 13 minutes. It's hard to get, you know, your offense going downhill to pick up speed and get momentum and get some flow offensively when you're just killing penalty after penalty after penalty. And certainly a five straight minutes of it. Bemidji State did block substantially more shots than North Dakota. The Beavers blocked 14 shots. North Dakota blocked just six. Goal scorers for the Fighting Hawks, Will Zellers with two. Max Swanson and then Jack Kernan. Kernan's game winner at 16:02 of the third period. Goal scorers for Bemidji State, Ryland Gould, Ethan Miedema, and Jackson Panzer. Come back with our three stars of the game when we come back. Here to the Ralph and Grand Forks. Fighting Hawks win last night 3-2, win tonight 4-3. Right here on the Beaver Radio Network.
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0: Back here at Ralph Engelstad Arena, our final score, North Dakota wins 4-3. Time for our three stars of the game from Paul Bunning Communications. 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Number three star of the game today is Ethan Miedema. Scored his first career goal today. He had four chances, point blank. He finally scored on his fourth. I don't want to put too much pressure on a kid who has played three college hockey games, but I think he's going to be pretty good. This whole freshman class, all of the newcomers, some of them are sophomores that are coming in from the Western League based on year, but the 10 newcomers, this is a pretty good class for the Beavs. Ethan Miedema, our number three star of the game tonight. Max Swanson is the number two star. Swanson had a goal and two assists tonight, a three-point night on three shots. Max Swanson is the number two star, and the number one star is Will Zellers. Two goals, an assist, 3 points, four shots. Zellers had a hand in six of the seven North Dakota goals this weekend. Yikes. Those are three stars of the game. Beaver Radio Network tomorrow. Beaver soccer for you, 12:40 pregame from the Chet. 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Final score here tonight, North Dakota wins 4-3. Good night, everyone. Beaver center a pass out in front. Ryland Gould standing there all alone. He pops it to the back of the net with 34.2 seconds left in the first. The Beavers cut it to 2-1. North Dakota into the offensive zone. Lost control of the puck. Picked up by Ryland Gould. He'll go cross ice for Vig. Vig carries it into the offensive zone. Drops it back. Backdoor pass. Miedema shot to goal! Ethan Miedema on his fourth chance of the night scores it. He has tied this hockey game up at 2. Beavers off the glass and out to center ice. 2-on-1 here for the Beavs. Picked up by Panzer. A shot and a goal! Jackson Panzer has tied this thing up at 3. His dad played here. He now scores the tying goal. We're even up.
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9: River City's weather.
10: Lows dip down to about 55 tonight under mainly clear skies. Southwesterly winds 8 to 15 miles per hour. Daytime highs approaching 68. Tomorrow, overcast skies. Slight chance for rain. Tomorrow night, lows dip down to about 50. Overcast skies. And that's your forecast. I'm weatherology meteorologist Paul Frombly. Get the latest weather updates online at MinnesotaDailyWeather.com. Currently 79.
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9: River City's weather.
10: Lows dip down to about 55 tonight under mainly clear skies. Southwesterly winds 8 to 15 miles per hour. Daytime highs approaching 68. Tomorrow, overcast skies. Slight chance for rain. Tomorrow night, lows dip down to about 50. Overcast skies. And that's your forecast. I'm weatherology meteorologist Paul Frombly. Get the latest weather updates online at MinnesotaDailyWeather.com. Currently 79.
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2: River City's weather.
3: Lows dip down to about 55 tonight under mainly clear skies. Southwesterly winds 8 to 15 miles per hour. Daytime highs approaching 68. Tomorrow, overcast skies. Slight chance for rain. Tomorrow night, lows dip down to about 50. Overcast skies. And that's your forecast. I'm weatherology meteorologist Paul Trombley. Get the latest weather updates online at MinnesotaDailyWeather.com. Currently 77.
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1: River City's weather.
2: Lows dip down to about 55 tonight under mainly clear skies, southwesterly winds 8 to 15 miles per hour. Daytime highs approaching 68 tomorrow, overcast skies. Slight chance for rain tomorrow night. Lows dip down to about 50, overcast skies. And that's your forecast. I'm weatherology meteorologist Paul Frombly. Get the latest weather updates online at MinnesotaDailyWeather.com. Currently 77.
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10: River City's weather. Lows dip down to about 55 tonight under mainly clear skies. Southwesterly winds 8 to 15 miles per hour. Daytime highs approaching 68. Tomorrow, overcast skies. Slight chance for rain. Tomorrow night, lows dip down to about 50. Overcast skies. And that's your forecast. I'm weatherology meteorologist Paul Frombly. Get the latest weather updates online at MinnesotaDailyWeather.com. Right now, 74.
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2: 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Both teams are on a two-game winning streak. 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
5: River City's weather. Lows dip down to about 55 tonight under mainly clear skies. Southwesterly winds 8 to 15 miles per hour. Daytime highs approaching 68 tomorrow. Overcast skies. Slight chance for rain tomorrow night. Lows dip down to about 50. Overcast skies. And that's your forecast. I'm weatherology meteorologist Paul Trombley. Get the latest weather updates online at MinnesotaDailyWeather.com. Right now, 74.
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7: River City's weather. Lows level off around 55 overnight under mainly clear skies. Winds out of the southwest, 5 to 10 miles per hour. Daytime highs approaching 68 Sunday, overcast skies. Lows around 50 Sunday night, slight chance of rain. And that's your forecast. I'm weatherology meteorologist Paul Frombly. Get the latest weather updates online at MinnesotaDailyWeather.com. Currently 72.
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5: River City's weather. Lows level off around 55 overnight under mainly clear skies. Winds out of the southwest, 5 to 10 miles per hour. Daytime highs approaching 68 Sunday, overcast skies. Lows around 50 Sunday night, slight chance of rain. And that's your forecast. I'm weatherology meteorologist Paul Frombly. Get the latest weather updates online at MinnesotaDailyWeather.com. Currently 72.
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0: 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The never-ending giveaway continues through October. 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
6: River City's weather.
7: Lows level off around 55 overnight under mainly clear skies. Winds out of the southwest, 5 to 10 miles per hour. Daytime highs approaching 68 Sunday, overcast skies. Lows around 50 Sunday night, slight chance of rain. And that's your forecast. I'm weatherology meteorologist Paul Frombly. Get the latest weather updates online at MinnesotaDailyWeather.com. Currently 70.
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0: Life hack. 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
3: River City's weather.
4: Lows level off around 55 overnight under mainly clear skies. Winds out of the southwest, 5 to 10 miles per hour. Daytime highs approaching 68 Sunday. Overcast skies. Lows around 50 Sunday night. Slight chance of rain. And that's your forecast. I'm weatherology meteorologist Paul Frombly. Get the latest weather updates online at MinnesotaDailyWeather.com. Currently 70.
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0: 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The never-ending giveaway continues through October. We are going to be taking registrations to win a Buena Vista Ski Area Adult Season Ski Pass. 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More music is on the way. On the River.
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7: River City's weather.
8: Lows level off around 55 overnight under mainly clear skies. Winds out of the southwest, 5 to 10 miles per hour. Daytime highs approaching 68 Sunday, overcast skies. Lows around 50 Sunday night, slight chance of rain. And that's your forecast. I'm weatherology meteorologist Paul Frombly. Get the latest weather updates online at MinnesotaDailyWeather.com. Right now, 68.
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0: Lows level off around 55 overnight under mainly clear skies. Winds out of the southwest, 5 to 10 miles per hour. Daytime highs approaching 68 Sunday, overcast skies. Lows around 50 Sunday night, slight chance of rain. And that's your forecast. I'm weatherology meteorologist Paul Frombly. Get the latest weather updates online at MinnesotaDailyWeather.com. Right now, 68.
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0: 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The never-ending giveaway continues through October. We are going to be taking registrations to win a Buena Vista Ski Area Adult Season Ski Pass. 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
1: Ryan Radke here from Westwood One. Mike Golic and I will be in Los Angeles for Monday Night Football this week when the 2-2 Rams host the Bills. At 3-1, Josh Allen and Buffalo are coming off their first loss of the season last week, while Matthew Stafford and the Rams picked up a big fourth quarter comeback win against the Eagles. Should be a good one. Bills at the Rams coming up on Monday Night Football.
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8: Lows dip down to about 55. Overnight, under clear skies, westerly winds around 5 miles per hour. Overcast skies, Sunday, high temperatures reach up to 66. Overcast, Sunday night, slight chance of rain showers. Lows level off around 49. And that's your forecast. I'm weatherology meteorologist Paul Frombly. Get the latest weather updates online at MinnesotaDailyWeather.com. Right now, it's 66 degrees.
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11: Lows dip down to about 55 overnight under clear skies, westerly winds around 5 miles per hour. Overcast skies, Sunday, high temperatures reach up to 66. Overcast, Sunday night, slight chance of rain showers, lows level off around 49. And that's your forecast. I'm weatherology meteorologist Paul Frombly. Get the latest weather updates online at MinnesotaDailyWeather.com. Right now, it's 66 degrees.
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0: 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The never-ending giveaway continues through October. We are going to be taking registrations to win a Buena Vista Ski Area Adult Season Ski Pass. 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More music is on the way. 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
5: Ryan Radke here from Sunday Night Football on Westwood One. 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Both teams are on a two-game winning streak. 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
8: Lows level off around 54 overnight under clear skies. Winds out of the west around 5 miles per hour. Daytime highs approaching 66. Sunday, cloudy skies expected. Slight chance for showers. Sunday night, lows level off around 49. Overcast skies. And that's your forecast. I'm weatherology meteorologist Paul Frombly. Get the latest weather updates online at MinnesotaDailyWeather.com. Right now, it's 64 degrees.
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9: River City's weather. Lows level off around 54 overnight under clear skies. Winds out of the west around 5 miles per hour. Daytime highs approaching 66. Sunday, cloudy skies expected. Slight chance for showers. Sunday night, lows level off around 49 overcast skies. And that's your forecast. I'm weatherology meteorologist Paul Frombly. Get the latest weather updates online at minnesotadailyweather.com. Right now, it's 64 degrees.
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0: 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The never-ending giveaway continues through October. We are going to be taking registrations to win a Buena Vista Ski Area Adult Season Ski Pass. 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
10: River City's weather. Daytime highs approaching 66. Today, under overcast skies, northerly winds 5 to 10 miles per hour. Slight chance of rain showers. Tonight, lows level out for around 49. Cloudy skies expected. Slight chance of rain showers tomorrow. Highs level out for around 59. Cloudy skies. That's your forecast. I'm weatherology meteorologist Paul Trombley. Get the latest weather updates online at MinnesotaDailyWeather.com. Currently 57.
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4: River City's weather. Daytime highs approaching 66. Today, under overcast skies, northerly winds 5 to 10 miles per hour. Slight chance of rain showers. Tonight, lows level out for around 49. Cloudy skies expected. Slight chance of rain showers tomorrow. Highs level out for around 59. Cloudy skies. That's your forecast. I'm weatherology meteorologist Paul Trombley. Get the latest weather updates online at minnesotadailyweather.com. Currently 57.
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Led Zeppelin did their final tour of Japan in October 1972, and their last date was October 10th at the Kyoto Kaikan. We've got some great audio, so it's time for another Get the Lead Out concert composite. 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

0: Zeppelin at the Kyoto Kaikan on October 10, 1972, with added audio for clarity. Zeppelin had recently recorded Houses of the Holy, their fifth album, and two of the songs from the album were being played live for the first time on these Japanese dates. We'll hear them coming up on Get the Let Out. Stay with us. 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
17: Cloudy today with daytime highs approaching 66. Winds out of the north, 5 to 10 miles per hour. Cloudy skies expected again tonight. Slight chance of rain showers. Lows dip down to about 49. Chance of rain showers tomorrow. Daytime highs approaching 59. Cloudy skies expected. And that's your forecast. I'm weatherology meteorologist Paul Frombly. Get the latest weather updates online at minnesotadailyweather.com. Currently 51.
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0: You're with Carol Miller, and we're back with Get the Let Out, with a concert composite of Zeppelin's show at the Kyoto Kaikan on October 10th, 1972. 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

0: track on fifth LP. There's a bit of a problem here, actually.
1: If we can't ever see that bloke who's taking the pictures.
0: Okay. This is our fifth LP. It's called Over the Hills and Far Away.

0: We're hearing some of Led Zeppelin's performance at the Kyoto Kaikan on October 10th, 1972, the last date on their second Japanese tour. Other audio is mixed in for clarity. At one point in the show, Robert Plant is heard asking what the time was. Apparently, after the show, Zeppelin would be in a hurry to take the last train to Tokyo for their flight out of Japan. More from this last Japanese concert when we come back on Get the Let Out. You're with Carol Miller.
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6: River City's weather. Cloudy today with daytime highs approaching 66. Winds out of the north, 5 to 10 miles per hour. Cloudy skies expected again tonight. Slight chance of rain showers. Lows dip down to about 49. Chance of rain showers tomorrow. Daytime highs approaching 59. Cloudy skies expected. And that's your forecast. I'm weatherology meteorologist Paul Frombly. Get the latest weather updates online at MinnesotaDailyWeather.com. Currently 51.
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0: Back with more Get the Let Out, with a concert composite of Led Zeppelin's last Japanese concert on October 10th, 1972. Live sound from the stage with other audio for clarity at the Kyoto Kaikan. Here, Robert Plant introduces a song that had only been out on record for several months.
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'Cause you know sometimes words have two meanings. 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

0: the last show Zeppelin would ever do in Japan, October 10th, 1972, in the city of Kyoto. John Paul Jones played his Mellotron for the first time on this Japanese tour and played it on Stairway to Heaven. 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One more performance next on Get the Let Out. 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
9: Cloudy today with daytime highs approaching 66. Winds out of the north, 5 to 10 miles per hour. Cloudy skies expected again tonight. Slight chance of rain showers. Lows dip down to about 49. Chance of rain showers tomorrow. Daytime highs approaching 59. Cloudy skies expected. And that's your forecast. I'm weatherology meteorologist Paul Frombly. Get the latest weather updates online at minnesotadailyweather.com. Currently 51.
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0: Hi, this is Carol Miller, and we've been listening to a concert composite of Led Zeppelin's last Japanese show at the Kyoto Kaikan on October 10th, 1972. Sound from the show and additional audio for clarity. One more for you.

0: And so, Led Zeppelin wrapped up their second tour of Japan with this show at the Kyoto Kaikan Concert Hall. For many of us, Zeppelin had put Kyoto on the musical map. By the way, should you want to visit this venue, it's now called the Rome, R-O-H-M, Theater Kyoto. The Rome Semiconductor Company saved the hall from possible demolition in 2012 and paid for its renovation and reopening in 2016. That's our show for this week. This show was written and produced by myself, Carol Miller, for Quarter Hour Building and Maintenance Limited. Our line producer is Joe Cristiano, with additional production by Paul Locus, production and research materials from Steve Sauer. And thank yous to Stefan Jones, Charles Steinauer, Vanessa Cahookham, and all our associates at United Stations Radio Networks. This is Carol Miller. 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
6: 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I'm Lisa Berrigan. Coming up, we'll hear classic live sets from Journey, Eddie Money, and Pat Benatar. First, our headliner, Cheap Trick. They're the reigning champions of power pop. Since forming in 1973, Cheap Trick has put out 21 studio albums. Their live performances are amazing, and they played more than 5,000 concerts. In 2016, Cheap Trick was finally recognized with an induction into the Rock and Roll Hall of Fame. Here's a legendary performance from their 1995 Woke Up With a Monster tour. It was captured live on October 16, 1995 at The Joint, a great little venue just off the Las Vegas Strip. Enjoy the show. Here's our headliner, Cheap Trick. 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
1: Yeah! What a fine-looking bunch we have here this evening.

0: Diner, Cheap Trick, recorded live at The Joint at the old Hard Rock Hotel and Casino in Las Vegas during their Woke Up With a Monster tour in October of 1995. This is Live in Concert. There's a lot more of this classic Cheap Trick performance coming up later in the program. On the way next, we'll take you back to Journey's 1980 Departure Tour.
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12: River City's weather. Cloudy skies expected today with daytime highs approaching 66. Northerly winds 8 to 15 miles per hour. Overcast skies again tonight. Slight chance for showers. Lows level off around 49. Chance for showers tomorrow. Daytime highs approaching 59. Cloudy skies expected. And that's your forecast. I'm weatherology meteorologist Kara Foster. Get the latest weather updates online at minnesotadailyweather.com. Right now, 54.
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0: We're back with more Live in Concert. This is Lisa Berrigan. Our headliner is Cheap Trick. We'll hear more of their legendary October 1995 concert at The Joint in Las Vegas later in the program. In the spring and summer of 1980, during their departure tour, Journey was absolutely killing it in Detroit. In May, they played five consecutive nights of sold-out concerts at Cobo Hall. But apparently, that wasn't enough. They came back to Detroit for two more shows in August. This set was captured live on that second night, August 5th, 1980, at Cobo Hall. This is Live in Concert.

0: It's Journey, recorded live at Cobo Hall in Detroit during their departure tour in May of 1980. This is Live in Concert. Our headliner is Cheap Trick. We'll hear more of their legendary October 1995 concert at the Joint in Las Vegas a little later. Coming up next, we all know Eddie Money is a rock star. But what job did he have before music? The answer might surprise you. We'll tell you next.
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0: Ryan Radke here from Westwood One. Mike Golic and I will be in Los Angeles for Monday Night Football this week when the 2-2 Rams host the Bills. At 3-1, Josh Allen and Buffalo are coming off their first loss of the season last week, while Matthew Stafford and the Rams picked up a big fourth quarter comeback win against the Eagles. Should be a good one. Bills at the Rams coming up on Monday Night Football.
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4: River City's weather. Cloudy skies expected today with daytime highs approaching 66. Northerly winds 8 to 15 miles per hour. Overcast skies again tonight. Slight chance for showers. Lows level off around 49. Chance for showers tomorrow. Daytime highs approaching 59. Cloudy skies expected. And that's your forecast. I'm weatherology meteorologist Kara Foster. Get the latest weather updates online at minnesotadailyweather.com. Right now, 54.
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6: This is Live in Concert. I'm Lisa Berrigan. Our headliner is Cheap Trick. We'll hear more of their legendary October 1995 concert at the Joint in Las Vegas in just a few minutes. His grandfather, his dad, and his brother were all New York City police officers. And when he was 18, Eddie Money followed in their footsteps. He went to the police academy and then became a New York City cop. But when he had to choose between a career in law enforcement or be a world-famous rock star, yeah, the choice was pretty easy. Here's a memorable night from his Can't Hold Back tour. It was October 18th, 1986. Eddie Money played this amazing set at the Wiltern Theater in Los Angeles. This is Live in Concert.

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Let's do a little shake in Los Angeles, come on.

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She took her shirt off. She looked so pretty. She came from the city, that's right.

0: It's Eddie Money, recorded live at the Wiltern Theater in Los Angeles during his Can't Hold Back tour in October of 1986. This is Live in Concert. Our headliner is Cheap Trick. We'll hear more of their legendary October 1995 concert at the Joint in Las Vegas next.
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19: River City's weather. Cloudy skies expected today with daytime highs approaching 66. Northerly winds 8 to 15 miles per hour. Overcast skies again tonight. Slight chance for showers. Lows level off around 49. Chance for showers tomorrow. Daytime highs approaching 59. Cloudy skies expected. And that's your forecast. I'm weatherology meteorologist Kara Foster. Get the latest weather updates online at minnesotadailyweather.com. Right now, 54.
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0: Welcome back to Live in Concert. I'm Lisa Berrigan. Our headliner is Cheap Trick. We've been listening to a legendary performance from their Woke Up With a Monster tour. It was captured live at a great little venue just off the strip in Las Vegas called The Joint. It's still there, although now it's called the Theater at Virgin Hotels Las Vegas. It holds just 4,500 people. There's not a bad seat in the place, and the acoustics are perfect. If you're in Vegas sometime, check it out. Let's get back to the show. Once again, recorded live at The Joint on October 16th, 1995, here's our headliner, Cheap Trick. This is Live in Concert.

Besides looking great, you sound great. Thank you. Once again, on lead vocals, Robin Zander.

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0: 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It's a six-game weekend here on the Beaver Radio Network. Coming up this Friday night, Beaver men's hockey home-and-home series against North Dakota. 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Then on Saturday, football versus Wayne State College. 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Women's hockey against Maine at 2, and men's hockey at North Dakota Saturday night at 6. Then on Sunday, BSU soccer against MSU Moorhead at 1 at the Chet, and women's hockey will face Minnesota at 2. 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
5: Ryan Radke here from Sunday Night Football on Westwood One. 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Both teams are on a two-game winning streak. 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
7: River City's weather. Overcast skies this afternoon with daytime highs approaching 66. North winds 8 to 15 miles per hour. Slight chance of rain showers tonight. Lows around 49. Overcast. Chance of rain showers tomorrow. Daytime highs approaching 59. Cloudy skies expected. That's your forecast. I'm weatherology meteorologist Paul Trombley. Get the latest weather updates online at MinnesotaDailyWeather.com. Right now, 57.
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0: 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The never-ending giveaway continues. 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
7: River City's weather.
8: High of 66 this afternoon under cloudy skies with a slight chance of rain showers. Northerly winds 8 to 15 miles per hour. Cloudy tonight. Lows dip down to about 48. Chance for showers tomorrow. High temperatures reach up to 59. Cloudy skies. And that's your forecast. I'm weatherology meteorologist Paul Frombly. Get the latest weather updates online at MinnesotaDailyWeather.com. Currently, it's 58 degrees.
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0: 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The chase is on, and we're getting down to the last of the races for the 2026 season NASCAR. Coming up this weekend, they'll head to Charlotte Motor Speedway. 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
7: River City's weather.
8: High of 66 this afternoon under cloudy skies with a slight chance of rain showers. Northerly winds 8 to 15 miles per hour. Cloudy tonight, lows dip down to about 48. Chance for showers tomorrow. High temperatures reach up to 59, cloudy skies. And that's your forecast. I'm weatherology meteorologist Paul Frombly. Get the latest weather updates online at MinnesotaDailyWeather.com. Currently, it's 58 degrees.
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2: River City's weather.
3: High of 66 this afternoon under cloudy skies with a slight chance of rain showers. Northerly winds 8 to 15 miles per hour. Cloudy tonight, lows dip down to about 48. Chance for showers tomorrow. High temperatures reach up to 59, cloudy skies. And that's your forecast. I'm weatherology meteorologist Paul Frombly. Get the latest weather updates online at MinnesotaDailyWeather.com. Currently, it's 58 degrees.
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0: 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The never-ending giveaway continues. Congratulations to Teresa. 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
4: Ryan Radke here from Westwood One. 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At 3-1, Josh Allen and Buffalo are coming off their first loss of the season last week, while Matthew Stafford and the Rams picked up a big fourth quarter comeback win against the Eagles. Should be a good one. Bills at the Rams coming up on Monday Night Football.
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6: River City's weather. High of 66 this afternoon under cloudy skies with a slight chance of rain showers. Northerly winds 8 to 15 miles per hour. Cloudy tonight, lows dip down to about 48. Chance for showers tomorrow. High temperatures reach up to 59, cloudy skies. And that's your forecast. I'm weatherology meteorologist Paul Frombly. Get the latest weather updates online at MinnesotaDailyWeather.com. Currently, it's 58 degrees.
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0: 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The never-ending giveaway continues. Congratulations to Teresa. 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
13: High of 66 this afternoon under cloudy skies with a slight chance of rain showers. Northerly winds 8 to 15 miles per hour. Cloudy tonight, lows dip down to about 48. Chance for showers tomorrow. High temperatures reach up to 59, cloudy skies. And that's your forecast. I'm weatherology meteorologist Paul Frombly. Get the latest weather updates online at MinnesotaDailyWeather.com. Currently, it's 58 degrees.
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0: 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The chase is on, and we're getting down to the last of the races for the 2026 season NASCAR. Coming up this weekend, they'll head to Charlotte Motor Speedway. 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
6: High of 66 this afternoon under cloudy skies with a slight chance of rain showers. Northerly winds 8 to 15 miles per hour. Cloudy tonight, lows dip down to about 48. Chance for showers tomorrow. High temperatures reach up to 59, cloudy skies. And that's your forecast. I'm weatherology meteorologist Paul Frombly. Get the latest weather updates online at MinnesotaDailyWeather.com. Currently, it's 58 degrees.
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0: 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It's a six-game weekend here on the Beaver Radio Network. Coming up this Friday night, Beaver men's hockey home-and-home series against North Dakota. 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Then on Saturday, football versus Wayne State College. 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Women's hockey against Maine at 2, and men's hockey at North Dakota Saturday night at 6. Then on Sunday, BSU soccer against MSU Moorhead at 1 at the Chet, and women's hockey will face Minnesota at 2. 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
5: River City's weather. Lows level off around 48 tonight. Under cloudy skies, northeast winds 8 to 15 miles per hour. Chance of rain showers tomorrow. Daytime highs approaching 59. Cloudy skies expected. Chance for showers tomorrow night. Lows level off around 42. Overcast skies. That's your forecast. I'm weatherology meteorologist Paul Trombley. Get the latest weather updates online at minnesotadailyweather.com. Currently 57.
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3: River City's weather. Lows level off around 48 tonight under cloudy skies. Northeast winds 8 to 15 miles per hour. Chance of rain showers tomorrow. Daytime highs approaching 59. Cloudy skies expected. Chance for showers tomorrow night. Lows level off around 42. Overcast skies. That's your forecast. I'm weatherology meteorologist Paul Trombley. Get the latest weather updates online at MinnesotaDailyWeather.com. Currently 57.
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0: 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The never-ending giveaway continues. Congratulations to Teresa. 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
6: River City's weather.
7: Lows level off around 48 tonight under cloudy skies. Northeast winds 8 to 15 miles per hour. Chance of rain showers tomorrow. Daytime highs approaching 59. Cloudy skies expected. Chance for showers tomorrow night. Lows level off around 42, overcast skies. That's your forecast. I'm weatherology meteorologist Paul Trombley. Get the latest weather updates online at MinnesotaDailyWeather.com. Currently 56.
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4: River City's weather.
5: Lows level off around 48 tonight under cloudy skies. Northeast winds 8 to 15 miles per hour. Chance of rain showers tomorrow. Daytime highs approaching 59. Cloudy skies expected. Chance for showers tomorrow night. Lows level off around 42. Overcast skies. That's your forecast. I'm weatherology meteorologist Paul Trombley. Get the latest weather updates online at MinnesotaDailyWeather.com. Currently 56.
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12: And Rock Dogs Out, living in color, dreaming in black and white. Right here, the biggest, the baddest, the world famous Monsters of Rock. What is going on, man? My name is Harlan, your humble host, here with my partner in crime, Chips Enough, each and every week, giving you big hair, big rock, and big attitude. It's going to be an epic one. Tonight, going to blow the dust off some stuff we have not played in some time here on the Monsters of Rock. Stuff like Hanoi Rocks, stuff like Little Caesar. Got Fiona featuring Kit Ware, of course. Going to throw in some Metallica, Priest, Maiden, vintage AC/DC, but kicking it off with the patron saint of the Monsters of Rock. It's Diamond David Lee Roth, solo and just like Paradise. Right here, it is the Big Bad Monster.

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4: You spell it with me now.
1: A-T-T. Well, we gave Rat the first EP. We came out of the cellar.
4: Yes.
1: We invaded your privacy.
4: Yes.
1: We took you dancing undercover.
4: Yes.
1: We tried to reach for the sky.
4: Okay.
1: Now, the only thing left to do is to detonate you.
0: Monsters of Rock.

0: Monsters of Rock. History.
1: Women, drugs, alcohol, fame, friends, people who say they're your friends.
2: Some went off the deep end, some were just like went into a life of excess.
0: Monsters of Rock, Kiss-tory. With Harlan. Hey!

0: From the 77 album Love Gun, it's I Stole Your Love, and this week's Kistory, right here, it's the Monsters of Rock. Chip, a lot of firsts on that record. Number one, it's the first one to have a lead vocal performance from our friend Ace.
1: Yep.
0: It is the first Kiss album to feature lead vocal performances from all four band members. It was also the last studio album, most people don't know this, to feature the entire original Kiss lineup. Peter had left. Actually, I don't think he actually left. He played on a little bit of Dynasty, but Anton Figg came in and did the rest of the drum track. So the last true blue Kiss album in Love Gun, and wow, what an epic record
1: they call Anton Figg the wolf because he fixes things.
0: I never heard that.
1: And it was really good. I played with him a couple times.
0: I like that.
1: Great guy.
0: Great drummer.
1: But you're right about Kiss. That's the one time in through their career that Kiss has been democratic. That's what the songs. Paul told me right at the when we did the Rock and Roll Fantasy Camp, we wanted Paul, and we wanted Ace and Peter to come up with more songs because their voice is another and more different instruments. It shows another side of the band. So, and those guys wrote, I thought they wrote some pretty good songs, actually. For some reason, they didn't get pushed as a single. Everybody fought for those singles.
0: That's I wonder why. Does it have anything to do with publishing?
1: That's when it wasn't democratic.
0: Exactly. But you look at Peter, Beth, Hard Luck Woman. You look at Ace with Shock Me with New York Groove. And I know he didn't write New York Groove, but some great, great songs. And you talk about the voice. I mean, the timbre in both those cats is epic.
1: Yeah, I've always loved Ace's voice, actually.
0: I love Peter's, too.
1: And Peter's probably the best singer in the band.
0: Yeah, great tone, yes.
1: Rod Stewart-type tone. I'm sure they worked in the studio and they massaged it a little bit, but he had a nice sense of balance. I love his timbre. And it just goes to show you, it's just sometimes the stuff that you trips your trigger from one band, it might be something else that actually catches on where the public goes, yes, we're going to embrace this, and it was Paul and Gene's pipes.
0: I would say, I'd be remiss to say that they weren't a little bit resentful at the fact that Beth skyrocketed up the charts, came right back with Hard Luck Woman. I mean, those guys were superstars, and they weren't doing the lion's share of the work, but talent is talent.
1: I'm not so sure that they were bummed out about that because it showed a different side of the group. They reached
0: made millions, man,
1: that they wouldn't have reached before. And the bad thing about it was that sometimes we write these songs and they become successful and then it goes to our head.
0: Yeah. It's Kistory right here on the Monsters of Rock. We are going to take a quick break. Coming back with this week's Mandatory Motley. Hang tight, glue sniffers. It's the MOR.
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10: River City's weather. Lows level off around 48 tonight under cloudy skies, northeast winds, 8 to 15 miles per hour.
11: Chance of rain showers tomorrow.
12: Daytime highs approaching 59. Cloudy skies expected.
11: Chance for showers tomorrow night.
12: Lows level off around 42. Overcast skies. That's your forecast. I'm weatherology meteorologist Paul Trombley. Get the latest weather updates online at minnesotadailyweather.com. Right now, 55.
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19: 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That was our, like, motto.
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20: I knew that we would do something. I didn't know it would ever be like this.
2: The

0: A great cover and yet an even better band. Groundbreaking stuff there, Chip. The band was called Hanoi Rocks. Of course, their CCR classic, remixed, revamped, and redone up around the bend. Those guys, I mean, the story's legendary, but those guys were posed for such success.
1: Michael Monroe, wonderful singer, sort of like a Tyler type guy. He had the look of the world. Man. Didn't have Tyler's pipes, but he had the show, and he was a six-trick pony because he could play guitar, he can play saxophone, he danced around the stage. The quintessential front man, for sure. And one of the big reasons that a huge influence to Guns N' Roses. Mm-hmm. They were big Hanoi Rocks fans. They
0: well, Michael was in
1: years.
0: The GNR video. Which one was that? Dead Jail Rock and Roll. Yes. Axel was in the video.
1: And that was on Dead Jail Rock and Roll. That was with Steve Stevens, if I'm not mistaken.
0: Yes.
1: They were called Jerusalem Slim.
0: Yeah. No, that was Yaffa. Was Steve Stevens
1: Steve
0: on that
1: Stevens
0: too?
1: Was a part of it, yeah.
0: I think Steve Yoff was on that,
1: I went in the studio. They were in New York recording. We were in the same studio, Atlantic, where John Lennon did his records. Mm. And I heard that that Sammy Yaffa and Michael Monroe and Steve Stevens were next door. And Donnie and I go, we got to go over there and talk to them guys. And we walked in. We were dressed casually. And those guys were dressed like they were getting ready to play a rock show.
0: Superstar.
1: But the look of the world, lipstick,
0: superstar.
1: Makeup, big hairs and everything. And I had a joint in my hand. I walked in and I put the joint in my pocket. It was still lit. I didn't know it. And when I and I said hi to all the guys. They're like, yeah, man, you guys making a record. I said, yeah, we're working with Bob Clearmountain next door. And they're like, Clearmountain? We got to come by and check it out. I go, hey, come on by, you guys. You're welcome to. We went back to our studios. I'm walking through the hallway. I noticed that the inside of my jacket's smoking. It's on fire.
0: Oh, man.
1: Because I didn't put the joint out, and it almost burned a hole through. Well, it actually burned a hole through the pocket. And we went in the studio and recorded the new thing in Fly Michelle with Clearmountain. And those guys came over, and we spent a lot of time together. And that record wasn't supposed to come out. It's for some reason it sat there. There was a bunch of
0: legal things,
1: internal
0: right?
1: stuff that was going on, but they eventually got it out there. And people, if you want to get a record, go check it out on the internet.
0: I'll tell you what, and you and I saw them on Monsters Rock Cruise. Steve Conte, Yaffa, I'm trying to think who else was in that band. I'll go out on a limb. They put on a mother trucking clinic.
1: Fantastic.
0: A clinic.
1: Yeah.
0: On that cruise.
1: Yeah, they gave us an ass whooping. We played Donington Download with them, and they were fantastic.
0: Michael Monroe doesn't age.
1: He got out of the car. He pulled up in a van, and they opened the door for him, and he got out crutches. And I see him. I go, oh, no, it's going to be doomsday. And he walks up out, and he sees me, and he's got the crutches in his head. I go, you okay, bro? He goes, yeah, I'm hanging in there. How you doing, Chip? I go, man, we just got done playing. He goes, yeah, I wish I could have seen this show. Sorry, I just got here running late. And then they go, ladies and gentlemen, Michael Monroe. And the whole band comes on stage, and he takes the crutches and throws them both at the stage and goes in there and starts dancing around
0: the
1: doing his whole trip.
0: And stuff.
1: Great front man. Mm. They blew us away. They're fantastic. Mm.
0: You know, I'll tell you what, talking.
1: Oh, you know who's playing with them? The guy from Wild Hearts, Ginger. Yeah, it was Ginger.
0: I love the Wild
1: with
0: Hearts.
1: Steve Conte, too. What a duo of guitar players.
0: New
1: right
0: York
1: there.
0: Dolls.
1: Sammy Yaffa yep. on bass guitar.
0: He's been with them forever. Sammy Yaffa produced my first record when I was a little kid band. That's some legendary stuff there.
1: What, not Hot Water?
0: No, Dogtown. He was like mentor / did lots of cocaine and lots of Jim Beam.
1: Yeah, he still does. Last time I seen him, he was sticking his tongue down my throat on the monster.
0: He's
1: on
0: a
1: the boat
0: maniac.
1: Cruise.
0: We love them. Hanoi Rocks. I was glad to get it all for you. We are going to take a quick break, man. Thanks for tuning in. We call it the Monsters Rock. You can catch us here every single week. Same place, same time. It's not only the music you grew up on. If you were there, you know what I'm talking about. It was a lifestyle. Taking a quick one. Coming back, more Monsters right after this.
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0: Lows level off around 48 tonight under cloudy skies. Northeast winds 8 to 15 miles per hour. Chance of rain showers tomorrow. Daytime highs approaching 59. Cloudy skies expected. Chance for showers tomorrow night. Lows level off around 42. Overcast skies. That's your forecast. I'm weatherology meteorologist Paul Trombley. Get the latest weather updates online at minnesotadailyweather.com. Right now, 55.
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